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2: 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He's an ACM and CMA award winner with 9 number one solo hits. He's got a 10th with Thomas Rhett. He is also the first artist in history to have 2 Song of the Year winning songs off of one album. And he was just on stage a week ago performing at the 2026 ACM Awards in Las Vegas. We're so happy you're here, Jordan Davis. Welcome back.
3: I'm so pumped to see you again, Elena. Thank you so much for having me and the listeners. I'm excited to tell stories behind my music and more.
2: 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Jordan Davis hosting all week long on Backstage Country. So let's go. Just

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3: 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Look at her, man, look at me.

0: It's Backstage Country. I'm Elena. Jordan Davis is your host this week, and we're catching up on all the things. You know, Jordan, it's been a minute since I've seen you.
1: Yeah.
0: You were here last year, right around when Learn the Hard Way was either just coming out or had just come out.
1: Yeah, just come out.
0: Yeah, so now that you are coming up on an almost year anniversary of the album,
1: yeah.
0: What has this last year been like for you with this era of your music and your catalog?
1: Yeah, it's been, I'm so proud of this record.
0: Yeah.
1: It's been fun. You know, we toured it and got to play some amazing venues off of this record. Red Rocks was the bucket list spot that we've been able to do. And then doing our first headlining tours in Australia and going back to Europe. It has been busy. And it's actually been cool now that after we got back from Australia, we've kind of slowed down and taken some time off. A, because I'm excited to write songs again.
0: Okay.
1: Now that we have a little bit of time off the road and not as busy of a year as we've had. It's been really fun to get back in the writing room and come up with ideas and start working on a new project. It's been busy on the family front, which has been great.
0: Mm-hmm.
1: I think the most thing I'm excited about is I'm just excited to write songs again.
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0: It's a great country hit. 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
1: We have got Jordan Davis hosting with me this week. I'm Elena. I'm like, who am I? What? Okay.
2: You're awesome as who you are.
1: Thank you. So are you. But we are having a great time getting to catch up and talk about all of your hits. And that cannot happen without talking about Next Thing You Know, which for me, we were talking earlier, I am expecting. So now this song is taking on like a whole new level of meaning to me. And I know I'm not the first person, won't be the last that it does that for, because you really can and do grow with this song.
2: Yep.
1: So for you, from when you wrote this to when you perform it now, how do you perceive it differently from back then?
2: You know what's crazy about this song is I didn't, you know, and I feel like we've talked about this, I almost didn't record this song.
1: Right.
2: Like, I go back to the day we wrote it because I'm writing Josh Osborne, Graylin James, Chase McGill, three writers that are unreal songwriters, have hits with everybody.
1: Yeah.
2: And I walk in with an idea that is so anti-hit that it's not even funny, which is to write a song about falling in love, having kids, growing up, getting old, and then said, like, and you know, what if we don't even do like a chorus? We don't even repeat anything. It just is kind of like life. It starts and it just keeps going. And all three of those guys were like, 100%. And probably in the back of their mind, they're just like, eh, you know, a repeatable hitty chorus would probably do us pretty well. But man, I think that goes to show you that it's just three great writers that are, they're willing to do whatever. And, you know, we finished the song, I go home. It meant a lot to me, but I never would have expected it to do what it's done.
1: Yeah.
2: And I wouldn't have expected it to grow on me the way it has.
1: Like how so?
2: I mean, just in, you know, I mean, obviously you write it about, you know, at that time I had two kids.
1: Yeah.
2: You know, to where now every time I play it, it's, you know, that's who I'm thinking about. You know, how fast they're growing up. And it's a great reminder. You know, it almost doesn't, it used to kind of maybe make me sad. Or not sad, but just like make you think like, hey, you're missing a lot of stuff.
1: Mm-hmm.
2: To where now it's just a great reminder of, I think I've seen the way this song is connected with people, and it's special to get to play it live. So it just makes the time you do get with them more special.
1: That's cool that you have something that you perform every night that makes you think that way.
2: Yeah.
1: Because a lot of times, if your music doesn't connect with you that way, then you're just like doing, you're in the moment, you're whatever.
2: Yeah.
1: But yeah, that takes you back to them. That's really sweet.
0: 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There's more coming up with Jordan Davis.
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1: Blackjack's there. Sports betting's there.
2: Yeah.
1: A couple things have been major problems for me.
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0: It's Backstage Country. Jordan Davis is hanging out this week. I'm Elena. And last week was a big one for country music, the ACM Awards. Yeah. We talked earlier about how you performed with your buddy Thomas Rhett. I do want to kind of talk about award shows, though, because, you know, they're a lot. There's a lot going on. It's also Las Vegas for ACMs. It's craziness. Everybody's there. Yeah. Just a lot of, it can be very, you know, over, why can't I think of the word, stimulating.
1: Yeah.
0: How do you feel about award shows? Do you enjoy the hullabaloo of it all, the red carpet?
1: Yeah, I do. I mean, it's fun to kind of, it's like grown-up homecoming.
0: It really is.
1: Where we all get to like go over there and get dressed up and then you go to the dance and then you go to the after parties with all your friends, which is a lot of fun. Yeah, being in Vegas can wear you out a little bit.
0: I feel like we were a little tame the last few years with Dallas, but then Vegas came back around.
1: We're right back. We're back in it. You know, blackjack's there. Sports betting's there.
0: Yeah.
1: A couple things that can be major problems for me. I love them in a sense of I do have some good friends in country music that, you know, if we're left to Nashville, somebody's here and here, you're kind of ships passing in the night. So there's at least one weekend where we all get pinned down in the same area. And then too, on the side of it where you have, you know, teams and your label and all those people that help everything during the year, they're all there too. So you're able to kind of spend some time with them and catch up and, you know, and it's a week that we're not out playing shows. We're just able to kind of, you know, relax and, well, I mean, other than performing, but, you know, you're able to kind of relax a little bit and have fun. So I like award shows.
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6: Locally owned Sassy Mac Boys plans to open a second restaurant next month. The restaurant was founded as a food truck in November 2023, and it will open its second brick-and-mortar spot on June 20th at Center Court of the Cherryvale Mall. The opening comes about 7 months after its first brick-and-mortar debuted in McChesney Park. The move comes as Sassy Mac prepares to start franchising next year with an ambitious goal to open 100 locations in 5 years. Kevin Haas reporting.
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Hey, it's Jordan Davis, and I'm all about discovering new music. 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

0: Backstage Country. Jordan Davis is your host this week. I'm Elena, and we're catching up on all the things. And earlier, you talked about Red Rocks and how that was one of the shows that you got to play over this last year. Yeah. And bucket list, for sure. I was actually there that night. It was incredible. And, like, that was one of the coolest shows of yours that I've ever been to. But it does make me wonder, like, now that you've crossed that off the list, that's a huge one that, like, every artist wants to play. What are you chasing now? Like, what's on the bucket list?
1: I know, right? Kind of had to. It wasn't until a couple of days after that where I was like, wait a second, what are we doing this for now?
0: Yeah. Like, you got to keep moving the line, right?
1: Yeah, obviously, you know, going back there, I feel like it's always going to be special, but yeah, you're never going to get the first time again. But so like going back to Red Rocks would be really cool. You know, I think you just kind of start looking at like Madison Square Garden would be

0: awesome.
1: Yes.
0: Play there.
1: Yeah.
0: You know, those just kind of iconic venues that, I mean, legends of music have played in, you know, that are also like tough to get to, you know, so it's like you also have to do your, you have to do the hard work to get to playing a venue like that.
1: Right. Yeah, it's not just like, oh, I want to play that. Yeah. Let's book it. It's like they have their standards too.
0: Yeah. So like to me, that's kind of what, after checking off like the bucket list spots, now I'm just in a sense of like, all right, what can kind of make me, push me to make great music that will allow me to get in a room like that. So that one's one that is kind of the, I've got on the dartboard right now.
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0: It's Backstage Country. I'm Elena. Jordan Davis is your host this week, and we're catching up on all the things. You know, Jordan, it's been a minute since I've seen you.
1: Yeah.
0: You were here last year, right around when Learn the Hard Way was either just coming out or had just come out.
1: Just come out.
0: I want to talk about that creative process that you're in right now, because since you are a year removed from, you know, all the craziness of album release and all of that stuff, like, when did you find that you were back in that creative space?
1: Yeah. I wrote with, you know, I kind of have my guys that I like to kind of start with. And
0: you got good group of collaborators.
1: They're the best.
0: Yeah.
1: And, you know, I sat down with my brother and the Jenkins brothers, who we wrote Dirt together and a bunch of other songs. But, you know, I think that was in January.
0: Okay.
1: That we just took a couple days and went and rode outside of town. And we wrote three songs, and I love all three of them. And when I got back, you know, I had to start packing for getting ready to go overseas. And that was the first time where I was like, man, I kind of wish I was just here. I wish I could go back and just lock in on that for a couple days.
0: You were ready.
1: And then since then, it's just the fire's only gotten hotter, and I'm just ready to make a new record. And I feel like I have an idea of where I want to go with it and what I want to say, and I'm excited to put pen to paper and get it out.
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3: Shauna, you are calling number 10.
4: Woo! 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
3: What is Shauna doing these days?
4: I'm just working.
3: What's your hometown?
4: I'm in Chesney Park.
3: All right. So, Shauna, you've been keeping track of all the guesses?
4: I have been.
3: All right. Well, let's see what you have up your sleeve. What do you think's in Jackpot 244, Shauna?
4: Let's say 495.
3: Checking it.
5: Oh, baby. Bullseye.
3: You won. Woo!
5: Yeah, bullseye, baby.
3: Shauna, you did it.
4: Woo!
3: Right on the bullseye.
4: Oh, my gosh. Thank you so much.
3: $495 coming your way. You talk about a windfall. You got it.
4: Thank goodness. Thank you. Oh, my gosh.
3: Chesney Park has a winner.
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1: It's Backstage Country. Jordan Davis is your host this week. I'm Elena. And you know, I get so excited when you come back around because we get to kind of dive into your catalog again, which we do every time you're here. But I like to hear different stories about everything. And right now, I want to talk about Turn This Truck Around because it is looking like it could be your next number one song. I'll knock on wood. I'm superstitious, know. You know, but I think that you're pretty much in the clear here. Double digits and already double digits with number one songs. But what would Jordan in 2018 think about the fact that you're a double digit artist now?
2: Oh, man. I mean, I wouldn't believe it. You know, I mean, I think, you know, moving, you know, just wanting to write songs. And I think at that point, it was kind of like if you could just have one, then you kind of check the box and everything after that was just extra. So to think now that here we are coming up on 10 number ones, it's a lot of things. It's you know, I'm blessed to get to do this, to call this a job, you know, and to, I think the songs that I have put out mean a lot to me. So yeah. That kind of adds to making it a little bit more special, but I would not have believed it.
1: Did you always know you wanted this one to be a single since you've had it?
2: Oh, yeah. Yeah. The day we left, my first kind of test that it has to pass is if, you know, I try to, you go in, you write a song, and we do it a lot. So, like, you write a song, you maybe listen to it when you first get the demo back.
1: Yeah.
2: And then you kind of try to forget about it and move on to the next song. I mean, you don't forget about it, but you put it somewhere where it's like, all right, when we start making a record, we'll go back through, we'll listen to these and see what raises its hand.
1: Keep it in your back pocket.
2: Yeah. Mm-hmm. And Truck was one that I was just like, I could not stop listening to the demo of this song. So much so that I sent it to the band. I think the first time we played it out was Tortuga.
1: Well, that's a good place to play it for the first time.
2: And I was kind of like, guys, this is either going to be a disaster because not only has this song not been released, like they can't even go find it. I mean, like, you know, it's truly playing a brand new song. And we walked off stage that night and my whole band was like, God, dude, that has to be a single. So yeah, we knew it pretty early on.
1: Is that a vulnerable feeling to perform something that like people haven't even seen on YouTube? Like they haven't even seen like a bootleg or something.
2: We hadn't teased it. We hadn't done anything. So yeah, it's definitely, because you know, once you commit to that.
1: Right, there's no going.
2: You're 3 minutes and 30 seconds of like, well, first 20 seconds weren't great. You know, if we don't pick them up, but you know, it's not like, hey, you know what? Stop this, guys. We're not going to finish this. Yeah, it makes you a little nervous to always throw a brand new song in the set.
1: Well, and on a stage like Tortuga, it shows how much confidence you've had in this song, you know, from the beginning, which is incredible. I'm so glad that you did, and that it's a single, and that we get to play it on the radio right now. So do you want to introduce it?
2: Absolutely. This is Jordan Davis, and this is my song, Turn This Truck Around, on Backstage Country. It's time.

0: This is Jordan Davis, your co-host of Backstage Country this week. We've got more coming up next.
1: If you're a coffee connoisseur, don't forget J&D Countryside Marathon. 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
4: 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It's Elena, and we have got Jordan Davis here as our host this week. It's been so awesome.
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3: 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Look at her, man, look at me.

0: It's Backstage Country. Jordan Davis is your host this week. I'm Elena. We're catching up on all the things. And earlier you talked about Red Rocks and how that was one of the shows that you got to play over this last year. But it does make me wonder, like, now that you've crossed that off the list, that's a huge one that, like, every artist wants to play. Well, just like a bucket list, like, I feel like your definitions of success are always going to change throughout your life and your career, you know, from when you're 18, the things that you thought were success then are definitely not what you're thinking today.
1: Yeah.
0: These days, how would you define success?
1: Oh, gosh.
0: And a loaded question, right?
1: Well, no, I mean, like, it's one that I feel like I've wrestled with over the last, like, you know, being able to do some things that I never would have dreamed I could do in music. You know, I think that, you know, now success is, you know, still trying to write the best song I could write, still trying to make the best record I can make, and not having success be the result of that, but more so like, what am I doing to get there? You know, am I giving songwriting the time that it deserves in order to make a great record? And that's just on the professional side of it. And then, you know, the personal side of it is raise some humans that are good people. And, you know, if I were to look at success and I can only take one of them, it would be that, you know, it's, you know, how do you raise your kids to just be good human beings? And that's something that I'm really kind of trying to hone in on right now. Not that I don't have bad kids. That sounds awful. My kids are pretty good for the most part. But, you know, that's another thing that I feel like you can always be getting a little bit better at.
0: Yeah, because we're all just learning as we go.
1: We're all figuring it out. Mm-hmm. I tell them that all the time. You know, Dad, why are we doing this? I don't know, sweetie.
0: Yeah.
1: I don't know. I think this is the best thing for you. Like, that's all I can give you, you know? And we'll figure it out together.
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0: up this hour with Elena Smith and Jordan Davis.
1: I was like, man, we've got to do something together. We've got to get together and write.
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0: It's Backstage Country. I'm Elena. Jordan Davis is your host this week, and we're catching up on all the things. You know, Jordan, it's been a minute since I've seen you.
1: Yeah.
0: You are known to have some pretty powerful collaborations. Are there any songs that you've written that you're like, ooh, I definitely want to get somebody on this?
1: There's a couple that I have pinpointed for songs, collabs I want to do. Here recently, you know, I got to go do some songs with Brandon Lake.
0: Yes. And, y'all went viral.
1: Dude, it was.
0: A couple weeks ago with that.
1: Brandon's an amazing human. I was blown away by the show.
0: Yeah.
1: Like, I mean, it went from revival worship to Southern rock show to country concert, all in an hour, 2 hour period. Mm-hmm. And I was just floored by it. And I told him leaving, I was like, man, we've got to do something together. We've got to get together and write and try to get something that we can put out together. So I don't ever want to force it, but he's definitely one that I would love to put a song out with.
0: Well, clearly everybody else would love that too. Because I said, like when you guys performed, was it By Dirt?
1: Yeah, we did By Dirt.
0: Yeah.
1: And then When a Cowboy Prays, him and Cody's collab.
0: Yes, that's right.
1: Which was awesome.
0: I could not escape those videos, and I wasn't mad about it.
1: Yeah.
0: But like, they were everywhere. So, yeah, I think the
1: awesome
0: manifestation needs to happen for not only you, but the fans as
1: 100%,
0: well.
1: 100%, yeah.
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0: that was a great first day with Jordan Davis here on Backstage Country. I'm Elena, and hey, bud, are you up for another day of this?
1: I would not miss another day of this, Elena. So much fun hanging out with y'all. I'll be back tomorrow for more stories behind the songs from my new album, Learn the Hard Way, what's happening on the road, and a whole lot more.
0: Can't wait. Rest up. We'll see y'all back here tomorrow on Backstage Country. 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

0: 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Once again, this is our eighth year of helping out the men and women of our military with a little trinket from home. Now, due to increased restrictions because of the war that's going on and all the changes in the military right now, there are some new things that we can and cannot pack in our shoeboxes. 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
1: 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I'll be your host. Tony from Lindstrom Travel will be your host. 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
4: A real estate developer who has worked with companies such as Amazon, FedEx, and Burner Food locally is eyeing a new industrial development near the south end of Winnebago County. 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The Rosemont-based developer's goal would be to create an industrial site that takes advantage of the adjacent rail line, nearby highway system, and the proximity to the Rockford Airport. The matter will require city council approval. A zoning hearing is set for June 16th. Kevin Haas reporting.
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0: time zone am I on? What country am I in?
1: It doesn't matter. It's 5 o'clock somewhere.
0: It's always on 5 in Margaritaville, come to think of it.
1: Yeah, I heard that.
0: You've been there, haven't you?
1: Yes, sir.
0: I've seen your boat there.
1: I've been to Margaritaville a few times.
0: All right. Well, that's good.
1: Stumble my way back.
0: Okay. Well, just want to make sure you can keep it between the navigational beacons.
1: Between the buoys. I got it.
0: All right. Well, it's 5 o'clock. Let's go somewhere.
1: I'm ready. Crank it up.
0: Let's get out of here.
1: I'm gone.
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Remember the whole meaning of the weekend, to thank those in our hearts who gave the ultimate price for our freedom. On Tuesday, we return with the Bullseye Free Money Game at 8:45 and plenty of laughs, too. 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

day, Potts Farm was a place to go. Load a truck up, hit the dirt road. 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The more

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0: Lainey Wilson, 95.3 The Bull. It's going to cost a little bit more to fill up that 4x4. That is for sure. Travel weekend, 45 million people traveled this past Memorial Day weekend. 39 million people drove about 50 miles or so. At the price of gas, okay, it's coming down a little bit, but still, whew, geez. So are you like somebody who sees their tank half full or half empty? It's true. Nearly half of drivers let their gas tanks all the way down the E before they fill it up. I did that a couple of weeks ago, and I had sticker shock. $104.30-something to fill up my truck. What? That's crazy. So now I become a tank half full guy. So now when I see it get to about three quarters or half a tank, I'm getting the itch. I got to go fill it up because I'd rather see 40 or 50 bucks on the meter than 105. I've never filled it up that high before. That was a little sticker shock for me, that's for sure. So how are you? Are you a half empty tank or a half full tank filler upper? I guess you would say. 815-873-2953. Welcome back to the fun.
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Hope you join us for 95.3 The Bull Night with Lauren Elena and John Morgan. That's going to be great. Tickets at oldsettlersdays.com once again. So here's what they're doing for graduation. Giving away free donuts. I'll explain coming up.

0: 95.3 The Bull. It's Steve Summers. Welcome back to reality. It's Tuesday after Memorial Weekend. Hopefully you had a chance to remember those who paid the ultimate sacrifice for our freedoms, to partake in anything we want to do. That's what freedom is. Freedom of speech and beyond. Maybe you cooked out over the weekend. Did you realize how much more beef prices were? Oh, yeah. They say beef is going to cost more for cooking out this summer because of the U.S.-Iran war. The cost of beef and propane is rising as well, so it's going to cost you more to have that backyard barbecue. They say propane prices have jumped 19% since the war started alone, not to mention anything else that may be in play. Gosh, I hope it goes down. I hope everything goes down in price eventually, right? But you know what? Cooking out, much more American than anything else. By gosh, I am still going to cook out. How about you? Let's see what's going on. Kevin Haas is standing by.
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2: 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Archer Lane Capital purchased the 107-unit apartment complex on Auburn Street for $5.1 million earlier this month. The property will continue to be managed by Mid-Northern Management. The Lutheran Church of the Good Shepherd held its final worship service on Sunday after nearly eight decades on Rockford's west side. The church donated its building to the YMCA of Rock River Valley in December 2022, and it's now called the Good Shepherd YMCA. A small fireside chapel where the church continued to meet will still be used now by a new congregation called Table of Grace. 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
0: In sports, the New York Knicks are going to the NBA championship game after they eliminate the Cleveland Cavaliers, actually dismantle them in game four, 130-93, to sweep Cleveland and get the rights to go to the championship. Last time the Knicks were in the NBA Finals was 1999. The Cubs now have lost nine in a row after losing 2-1 to Pittsburgh yesterday. It is the longest losing streak as a manager for Craig Counsell. And the Cubs, well, last time they won was on May 15th. And to make matters worse, the Brewers beat the Cardinals 5-1 yesterday, and the White Sox over the Minnesota Twins 3-1. Coming up later today, Cubs and Pirates tonight, White Sox and Twins tonight, Brewers and Cardinals in Milwaukee again this evening. National Hockey League, the Hurricanes beat the Canadiens 3-2 in overtime to take a 2-1 lead over Carolina. Tonight, the Vegas Knights look to eliminate Colorado and advance to the championship. And that's a look at sports. I'll have your weather forecast coming up next.
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3: Our streak of nice weather continues today. Tuesday will be sunny with a high near 90. Clouds and a 20% chance of afternoon showers on Wednesday with a high of 88. After that, sunshine, no clouds all the way through next week, Tuesday. Temps hovering in the lower 80. Finally, looks like summer weather is here in the state line.

is already the top song of 2026. No one's even close to it. Ella Langley, the top female artist in country music, and Morgan Wallen, the top male artist so far in 2026. And we've got a ways to go, y'all.

0: could-ofs and would-ofs and should-ofs in play there with 95.3 The Bullet, Steve Summers. Welcome to Tuesday, the most Monday-feeling Tuesday ever. I am happy to say that I had a great weekend, worked my butt off on honeydew projects all around the house. I'm more sore now than I have been working here, so I don't like three-day weekends. My wife puts me to work too much, regardless. But graduations will continue and resume as we get ready to wrap up May this week. And graduation is quite the time to, say highlight, thank you, congratulations. So the class of 2026, the graduates, can now snag, are you ready for this? A free 3-pack of original glazed donuts from Krispy Kreme Donuts. 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You can get the free 3-pack of original glazed donuts. 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That's what
1: I think. Back with Steve Summers in the Morning Stampede in a jiff.
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8: All of Hank Williams Jr.'s rowdy friends are celebrating his birthday today. Born in Shreveport, Louisiana in 1949, Hank Jr. was only three when his father, Hank Sr., passed away in 1953.
9: That justice is the one thing you should always find. 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
8: Toby Keith scooped up four ACM awards in 2004, including Entertainer of the Year and Best Video for his hit, Fear for My Horses. And in 2014, Carrie Underwood received something bad, a motorcycle from her duet partner, Miranda Lambert. And there it is, your flashback for Tuesday, May 26th, as we get back at it once again here at 95.3 The Bull.

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1: Tilford's Towing and Automotive Repair. Keeping the state line on the road with auto repairs and towing 7 days a week. Is proud to be a part of the fun this morning with Steve Summers and the Morning Stampede on 95.3 The Bull. 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

0: your ACM Entertainer of the Year, Cody Johnson of the Fall. I'm 95.3 The Bull, 714. Hope you had a great Memorial Day weekend. That is now behind us, and today it'll be the Mondayest of feelings for Tuesday. It's going to feel like a Monday all day long today. Even the garbage collection is off a day and all that stuff. You'll get through it. Weather's going to be nice today, sunny and 90. Can't complain about the weather this past weekend. It was absolutely gorgeous. And then after maybe a sprinkle or two tomorrow, we're back to nothing but sunshine and temps in the lower 80s for the next several days. You got to love that for you.
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0: And we start off with Backstage Country coming up tonight and all this week. It's Jordan Davis. He will be here for you each and every night between 8 and midnight, hanging out with Elena on 95.3 The Bull. Ella Langley says she grew up listening to Stevie Nicks' voice. She loved her professionalism and the way she used to do the lyrics, the melodies. She goes, now I'm a big Fleetwood Mac fan. My mom gave me her vinyls, so I started listening to them in the morning before I went to school. So now I got to listen for a tinge of Stevie Nicks in Ella Langley. And if you see the way she dresses and things like that, it does make a whole lot of sense. Watch the American Music Awards last night. BTS, the big overall winner, Artist of the Year. But Darius Rucker and Hootie and the Blowfish performed not one but two songs. And Darius Rucker received the Veterans Voice Award for his incredible contributions to the men and women of our military. Well earned, for sure. And over the weekend in Nashville, Lower Broadway, Kane Brown's Bar officially opened up on the 22nd. Breland was in the house. Jason Aldean was there. Brett Young and their families all in-house, chilling out, having a great time. And then just the other night, Josh Ross, who was coming to Old Settlers Days, did a pop-up set at Kane Brown's new bar. Just grabbed the microphone and jumped up on the stage right there with Lower Broadway behind him with the windows open and performed for everyone. That's how you do it. And if you're going to CMA Fest coming up here in the next couple of weeks down in Nashville, well, good luck. It's going to be packed, jam-packed for sure. But American Idol will once again be hosting CMA Fest auditions in Nashville during CMA Fest. Go to AmericanIdol.com/auditions for the schedule on June 5th when you're down in Nashville for the fun.
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0: 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I wonder if Garth Beale's a bit snubbed by Hardy. I mean, you got Aaron Church, Morgan Wallen, Tim McGraw, Hardy. Garth is like, what?
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0: 7:33 on 95.3 The Bull. 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We all do. Well, out on the water fishing, that's about the best R&R you're going to get. 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You just sit there like a big shot. That's even better. All right. Kevin Haas from RockRiverCurrent.com. Good morning. What's happening?
1: 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Archer Lane Capital purchased the 107-unit apartment complex on Auburn Street for $5.1 million earlier this month. The property will continue to be managed by Mid-Northern Management. The Lutheran Church of the Good Shepherd held its final worship service on Sunday after nearly 8 decades on Rockford's west side. The church donated its building to the YMCA of Rock River Valley in December 2022, and it's now called the Good Shepherd YMCA. A small fireside chapel where the church continued to meet will still be used now by a new congregation called Table of Grace. The owner of Dairy Depot celebrated the seasonal ribbon cutting over the weekend, along with the opening of offices for Realty of America, where she works as a realtor. 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
0: In sports, the New York Knicks are going to the NBA championship game after they eliminate the Cleveland Cavaliers, actually dismantle them in game 4, 130-93, to sweep Cleveland and get the rights to go to the championship. Last time, the Knicks were in the NBA Finals was 1999. The Cubs now have lost 9 in a row after losing 2-1 to Pittsburgh yesterday. It is the longest losing streak as a manager for Craig Counsell. And the Cubs, well, last time they won was on May 15th. And to make matters worse, the Brewers beat the Cardinals 5-1 yesterday and the White Sox over the Minnesota Twins 3-1. Coming up later today, Cubs and Pirates tonight, White Sox and Twins tonight, Brewers and Cardinals in Milwaukee again this evening. National Hockey League, the Hurricanes beat the Canadiens 3-2 in overtime to take a 2-1 lead over Carolina. Tonight, the Vegas Knights look to eliminate Colorado and advance to the championship. And that's a look at sports. I'll have your weather forecast coming up next.
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8: Rockyard, which will be a new music festival on August 14th and August 15th. And August 15th is 815 Day, where we celebrate Rockford and our area. We are totally redeveloping Davis Park, as you mentioned. It's going to be fantastic with a new stage, public art, skate park, 6,000 square foot universally accessible playground, and it will be meant to be activated, and one of its intentions is to hold music related events with the new stage. And so I just couldn't thank Go Rockford and all the sponsors, Celebrate Rockford, to bring people together and have kind of those last memories before, you know, the school year starts and everyone gets back into their routines.
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0: Our streak of nice weather continues today. Tuesday will be sunny with a high near 90. Clouds and a 20% chance of afternoon showers on Wednesday with a high of 88. After that, sunshine, no clouds all the way through next week, Tuesday. Temps hovering in the lower 80s. Finally, looks like summer weather is here in the state line.

Tucker Wetmore on 95.3 The Bull. Now he says when he has meet and greets, people say, hey, when are you going to sing a song about a redhead? You got a blonde? You got a brunette? We need a redhead song. Like, I'm working on it. It's Morgan Wallen and Ernest.

0: Good morning. It is 7:49. A lot of students are going to be starting their summer jobs this week. 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We'd love to go along with you onto the job site. And we don't cost you anything. How cool is that? This is it. We are in the home stretch now for Shoeboxes for Soldiers. This is it. You got to get your items in with the help of Eldridge Roofing and Green State Credit Union in Rockford and in Freeport. We are putting the finishing touches on this with the help of Slidematic Products of Rockford. They are packing up some boxes already and getting things organized. Visiting Angels of Rockford, big partners helping us out, and the Postal Shop, making sure it gets to its right destination. Now, this is all going on this week and into next week. Let me explain. We are collecting items for shoeboxes that we're going to send to the men and women of our military serving overseas who are missing home quite a bit. Little everyday things that you and I take for granted, like notebooks, pencils, pens, toothbrushes, toothpaste, maybe baby wipes, maybe coffee, all that fun stuff. And by the way, thank you to Fire Department Coffee. They donated a ton of coffee as well, which is great. We're going to pack them all up in these boxes and we're going to ship them overseas. They're going to get them and they're going to be like, oh man, somebody remembered us. Somebody hasn't forgotten about us. And that's what it's all about. You can get all the details at thebullrockford.com. Now, the deadline really is this week. You can bring in those items, drop them off here at 95.3 The Bull or at any of our sponsors, Green State Credit Union, Eldridge Roofing. You get the idea. And here's one last chance for you to be a part of this. Cars and Coffee coming up on June 6th in Midtown. 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So this is it. We are in the home stretch for Shoeboxes for Soldiers 2026. 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

Waking Up with Steve Summers and the Morning Stampede, fueled by coffee and Tilford's Towing and Automotive Repair in Belvedere. 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

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He'll be joining us on Thursday, June 18th at Old Settlers Days. 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We're golfing for the Superhero Center. 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
1: 95.3 The Bull. It's Steve Summers, your morning stampede. Coming up in a matter of days, it'll be our annual Bull Golf outing, and we're going to have so much fun at the Four Hills Country Club. One of the beneficiaries of our fun day is the Superhero Center for Autism. And Jim Taylor is here to tell us more about that. Hi, Jim. Thanks for popping in this morning.
2: Well, thank you so much for having me. Always excited to be here.
1: Yeah, you like the studio. I love it here, man.
2: It's so rustic and cool.
1: So tell us about the Superhero Center, since you're going to be getting a lot of the portions of this golf outing we're going to be doing here on June.
2: First of all, we're so excited to be teaming up with the Bull. Thank you so much for having us. We're going to be at hole number one. And the Superhero Center is a non-judgmental space and community resource center for families throughout our region who are navigating autism and other special needs in their life. So if they have a family member with autism, they can come and see us. We provide open gym space for kids to come and play. We also have a lot of resource classes for adults to learn more about services that are available to them. We hold sensory events every year, seasonal events during Christmas and Halloween, play things like that. And then we're also going to be seen throughout the community, just going to resource fairs and getting our message out there.
1: It is so cool that there is such a superhero center. I love the name of it even as well. It's empowering, just saying it. but the sensory holiday things that you do, when you told me once about how you have to have a Santa because you can't do it at the mall and things like that, and these families would be missing out if it wasn't for the Superhero Center, that just touched me so much.
2: Yeah, it's something that we really try to do is make sure that our families are able to kind of hit those same sort of milestones and have those same sort of memories that other families have. And so we'll open our space up to Santa Claus or the Easter Bunny. We, in the past, have teamed up with Clem Arboretum for our Halloween event, and we've got some fun ideas for our Valentine's Day in the works. And yeah, we're just always trying to think of ways we can help our families out and just kind of make that whole sort of process easier
1: with Jim Taylor from the Superhero Center for Autism. If you're a parent or if you know someone that would like to utilize, how do we get in touch with the Superhero Center?
2: How do you get in touch? You can just check us out on our website at superherocenter.org. We also have a very active Facebook page. You can find us on Facebook. We're always letting people know about our events and all exciting stuff happening. And then we also have for a private group for our superhero parents so that they can kind of reach out and kind of get advice and find resources and things like that as well.
1: It's really good because you don't think about the parents so much. Like, you know, they need a place to vent and to see if they're doing it right and maybe learn from other parents maybe going through the same thing.
2: Yeah, you know, you always hear the saying, if you meet one person with autism, you've met one person with autism. But there is kind of a lot of parallels of every parent's journey. So if something is going on with your child and you don't really know how to address it, a lot of our parents are there to kind of help and sort of offer advice. And maybe they've been through it as well. They can kind of let you know how they dealt with it.
1: And where is the Superhero Center located at?
2: We are at 4205 Galleria. That is in beautiful Loves Park, Illinois. Pretty close to the Blaine's Farm and Fleet. So
1: I know. We're right where it is.
2: That's exactly where it is. So come and see us. We hold open gyms on Mondays and Thursday nights from 5 to 7. We have a morning open gym Wednesdays from 10 till noon. And then we also have a Saturday afternoon open gym from 1 till 4.
1: Well, thank you, Jim, for coming in and tell us more about the Superhero Center. If you'd like to support that great cause that you just heard about, you can still golf in our tournament. Go to thebullrockford.com, sign up, let's play golf. We'll have fun. Superhero Center will have fun, and we're going to be doing something good with our Friday day off. I'm sorry, golfing, if you will.
2: That's right, serious work.
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0: Sam Morgan on 95.3 The Bull. Again, he will be with 95.3 The Bull and Lauren Elena on Saturday night, June 20th of Old Settlers Days. Man, I am just excited. We're like less than a month away. We're days away now. All right. All right. I just had a panic attack. 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What's happening in the 815? Here's Kevin House with more.
1: 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Archer Lane Capital purchased the 107-unit apartment complex on Auburn Street for $5.1 million earlier this month. The property will continue to be managed by Mid-Northern Management. Lutheran Church of the Good Shepherd held its final worship service on Sunday after nearly eight decades on Rockford's west side. The church donated its building to the YMCA of Rock River Valley in December 2022, and it's now called the Good Shepherd YMCA. A small fireside chapel where the church continued to meet will still be used now by a new congregation called Table of Grace. The owner of Dairy Depot celebrated the seasonal ribbon cutting over the weekend, along with the opening of offices for Realty of America, where she works as a realtor. 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
0: In sports, the New York Knicks are going to the NBA championship game after they eliminate the Cleveland Cavaliers, actually dismantle them in game four, 130-93, to sweep Cleveland and get the rights to go to the championship. Last time the Knicks were in the NBA Finals was 1999. The Cubs now have lost nine in a row after losing 2-1 to Pittsburgh yesterday. It is the longest losing streak as a manager for Craig Counsell. And the Cubs, well, last time they won was on May 15th. And to make matters worse, the Brewers beat the Cardinals 5-1 yesterday, and the White Sox over the Minnesota Twins 3-1. Coming up later today, Cubs and Pirates tonight, White Sox and Twins tonight, Brewers and Cardinals in Milwaukee again this evening. National Hockey League, the Hurricanes beat the Canadiens 3-2 in overtime to take a 2-1 lead over Carolina. Tonight, the Vegas Knights look to eliminate Colorado and advance to the championship. And that's a look at sports. I'll have your weather forecast coming up next.
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0: Our streak of nice weather continues today. Tuesday will be sunny with a high near 90. Clouds and a 20% chance of afternoon showers on Wednesday with a high of 88. After that, sunshine, no clouds all the way through next week Tuesday. Temps hovering in the lower 80s. Finally, looks like summer weather is here in the state line.

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1: Caller number 10. How are you?
2: I'm good. How are you?
1: Great. What's your name?
2: This is Ann.
1: Hi, Ann. How was your big Memorial weekend?
2: It was great. It was perfect.
1: It was very nice. Weather-wise, the only thing is I worked way too hard. I have a lot of sore muscles today, so.
2: Yeah. The yard looks better, though.
1: Yeah, it does. It really does. Thank you for that. Are you eavesdrop? Are you peeping on me? Regardless. All right, so Ann, tell me, what's the jackpot 248 so I can hand over the bail money for you?
2: Let's go 192.
1: One more time, that guess.
2: 192.
1: Uh-oh.
0: Oops, that's too high.
1: Too high. All right.
2: Too high.
1: Well, now that's a great clue for tomorrow at 845, okay?
2: Thanks, Steve.
1: Thank you. It's 95 Visible.

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They say that 21% of us are going to be scrolling at work, shopping, and just, you know, killing time because you're bored and you just don't want to get back to it. I was just doing that before I even started talking here.

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0: Morgan Wallen on 95.3 The Bull, his latest, don't we? We page through the 2026 Sports Illustrated swimsuit issue for the articles, don't we, guys? Yes, we love to read about sports, and this may be the only magazine you will ever buy each year, but it is still Sports Illustrated. It just happens to be the swimsuit issue, which is out today everywhere you buy your magazines. Is there a place like that anymore? Well, they have this like at the checkouts at Schnucks. I'm not sure. But apparently the cover is very cool. The issue is media influencer Alix Earl, and she's wearing a wooden bikini for the swimsuit edition cover. The bikini is carved from African Acadia wood, and Alix's photo shoot took place in Botswana. And in one of the pictures, she's in a tree. Of course, that's what you do when you're in a bikini, right? You climb into a tree. Oh, and an elephant just happens to walk up behind and photobombs her. It wasn't staged at all, they said. I'm going to have to go pick up that issue and do some investigative reporting of my own now. 95.3 The Bull is proud once again to be packing shoeboxes for our soldiers. 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

0: BC, Billy Currington on 95.3 The Bull. That's how we roll, right, guys and gals? That's how we roll. We also roll with our phone quite a bit. I read this article from Consumer Reports over the weekend that people will check their phones. Are you ready for this? 200 times a day. 200 times a day. People will spend over 4 hours a day on their phones, either watching reels or just doomsday scrolling or calling and talking or playing games. About 50% of people feel addicted to their phone. You think when you're spending 4 hours a day on a phone, 200 times a day we're checking our messages and such. I think I may have surpassed that already by the end of the show. I think I do. You know what? Put the phone down, soak up the vitamin D, go look at Mother Nature, take a walk. We've got some beautiful weather coming up for the next several days for the next week and a half here in the state line. Put the phone on the charger, leave it at home, go for a walk.
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1: Hey there, it's Elena, and welcome to a brand new week of Backstage Country with a brand new host. 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He's got a 10th with Thomas Rhett. He is also the first artist in history to have 2 Song of the Year winning songs off of 1 album. And he was just on stage a week ago performing at the 2026 ACM Awards in Las Vegas. We're so happy you're here, Jordan Davis. Welcome back.
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1: 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The only thing is I worked way too hard. 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
2: 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The yard looks better, though.
1: Yeah, it does. It really does. 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Are you eavesdrop? Are you peeping on me? Regardless. All right, so, Ann, tell me, what's the jackpot 248 so I can hand over the bail money for you?
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2: All of Hank Williams Jr.'s rowdy friends are celebrating his birthday today. Born in Shreveport, Louisiana in 1949, Hank Jr. was only 3 when his father, Hank Sr., passed away in 1953.
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7: We've already got over 1,100 volunteers signed up for this year.
0: Wow.
7: So I think a lot of people are coming back to redo what they did last year. So we can do a few hundred more this time.
0: Wow. Now, the footprint of Ironman is changing because Davis Park is still just mud. So we're not going to be able to touch that. What's the new footprint look, and where do you need volunteers for that?
7: I think overall, where the racers will be hasn't changed much. The courses haven't changed, but the transition area is in a new spot. It's on Wyman Street now, as opposed to the Davis Park area, and the Athlete Village will be in the parking lot across the street from the Embassy Suites Hotel. So those are the two big changes. Finish line's in the same place. Run course, bike course, swim course are all the same.
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1: Hey there, it's Elena, and welcome to a brand new week of Backstage Country with a brand new host. 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He is also the first artist in history to have 2 Song of the Year winning songs off of 1 album. And he was just on stage a week ago performing at the 2026 ACM Awards in Las Vegas. We're so happy you're here, Jordan Davis. 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

0: 5'3", the bull. There are stories about it. The boy who cried wolf, the dog ate my homework, all of these excuses that ruins it for people that are telling the truth. You won't believe why this kid will not be allowed to walk with his class for graduation. It is crazy. And a video to prove that he is right next.
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0: 95.3 The Bull. If someone tells you that they're a doctor, I mean, believe them. They worked really hard for that title. But some people might be doctors of other things, like beaches. Dr. Beach has now announced the number one beach that you should be going to during your summer vacation. You're going to find out where it is next.
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95.3 The Bull. You really don't get what you don't ask for. I've learned that as I've gotten older. 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I'm just going to ask for it. 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
1: 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I'll be your host. Tony from Lynchum Travel will be your host. 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We're going February 13th through the 21st. 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

0: 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I am just now experiencing a very tired sleeping in type of kid. Like, he has never done that before his whole life. He's always up at like 6 a.m. Now we're getting the teen sleeps. Now he's into like 9 a.m., 10 a.m., sometimes like closer to 11. It's crazy. I've never, though, had to deal with somebody that did not want to get up. If your kid is like this, you're not the only parent. You're going to hear what this woman went through for the last 7 months. Next.
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2: Caller number 10, how are you?
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2: 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Are you eavesdrop? Are you peeping on me? 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All right, so Ann, tell me, what's the jackpot 248 so I can hand over the bail money for you?
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1: You're single. It's a tough world out there. I wanted to check in on you. But I also think that it's healthy for us to share our icks, because some people might be doing an ick all the time and just not know it's an ick. All right? Do you know what an ick is? It is something that just grosses you out when somebody does it. And the dating world is filled with it. You're going to hear this woman's next.

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0: Once again, this is our eighth year of helping out the men and women of our military with a little trinket from home. 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
1: 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Shut up.

0: 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We are hot off a very important weekend, Memorial Day weekend. People went up to the cabins. People had deep conversations about what the weekend was like. And you probably heard one specific song, maybe a few times, why this child could go the rest of his life without hearing it. You're going to hear that next.
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1: Hot off Memorial Day weekend. We remember all of those that fought for our freedom, gave the ultimate sacrifice. 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This child was

95.3 The Bull. You know, I was never one of those women that, and I shouldn't say those women because I'm not like painting a picture, but I would never drive by Hooters and be like, oh, disgusting men. What are you doing oogling those women? Like, I get it. The wings were phenomenal. And did you know they're coming back and they're making it family friendly? How are they going to do that? You'll hear all about it next.

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3: We've already got over 1,100 volunteers signed up for this year.
2: Wow.
3: So I think a lot of people are coming back to redo what they did last year. So we could get a few hundred more this time.
2: Wow. Now, the footprint of Ironman is changing because Davis Park is still just mud. So we're not going to be able to touch that. What's the new footprint look, and where do you need volunteers for that?
3: I think overall, where the racers will be hasn't changed much. The courses haven't changed, but the transition area is in a new spot. It's on Wyman Street now, as opposed to the Davis Park area, and the Athlete Village will be in a parking lot across the street from the Embassy Suites Hotel. So those are the two big changes. Finish line's in the same place. Run course, bike course, swim course are all the same.
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0: 95.3 The Bull. Even the CEO of Hooters is saying sometimes people got it wrong. It was supposed to be a family-friendly place.
1: They had taken the Hooters girls' uniforms, over-sexualized it, I call it. The shorts almost turned into thongs. And frankly, that was never the intent of the brand. This was created in 1983 as an escape or an oasis. You know, it's a beach community. It's a beach-themed type of thing here in Clearwater. So that was very upsetting. And, of course, today on social media, when you see pictures of people wearing the uniform, it appropriately affects other markets and affected us. So we just wanted to rectify it, get the brand back to its roots. I call it a re-hooterization.
0: If that means the wings are coming back,

0: 95.3 The Bull. We call them man's best friend. Do dogs, though, know how good they have it? Some might. Some might be lounging on their couch right now with their radio on listening to me because their owner is smart and left you to be entertained. I love that for you. But do they really know? You're going to find out what this girl did to stick up for her pup next.
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4: 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The restaurant was founded as a food truck in November 2023, and it will open its second brick-and-mortar spot on June 20th at Center Court of the Cherryvale Mall. The opening comes about 7 months after its first brick-and-mortar debuted in McChesney Park. The move comes as Sassy Mac prepares to start franchising next year with an ambitious goal to open 100 locations in 5 years. 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